resolve, don't touch that. Look at it, I bet you wishing you could clutch that. That's just the way you like it, huh? Ain't so good, he just wishing he could bite it, huh? Never turn down nothing, slaying these hoes, go trigger on a gun, like.

0: Place like only a kite know how. 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Unless you, oh, it was just an accident. You didn't even mean to, you didn't even, that was, that's so, I'm so embarrassed.
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2: When you do your best, you can. 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

I was living a lie, living a lie. 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
2: 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You look away from me and I see there's something you're trying to hide, and I reach for you.

0: 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Uma hora.
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0: 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Just like my favorite song going round round my head. Like my favorite song going round round my head. 5 days on the

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That's just the way you like it, huh? 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

It was just two lovers sitting in the car, listening to Blonde, falling for each other. Pink and orange skies, feeling super childish. No Donald Glover, missed call from my mother.

we were just two lovers. 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Radio on blast, make the moment last. She got solar power. 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She knew she

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2: 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I'm a sexy you, you understand? Girl all over the globe wanna act me, you understand?
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0: dama. 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
1: 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Girl all over the globe wanna ask me, you understand?
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1: Top Hits.
2: Top Hits.
1: A música que mais toca no mundo. Aqui, aqui.